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2: Mostly clear but breezy overnight. Our low temperature will be in the mid-60s. It'll be partly sunny and not as warm on Thursday as high pressure builds in, or high near 80. Thursday night, mostly clear and 59. And for Friday, sunny and warm with a high back in the upper 80s. Saturday, thunderstorm chances return. I'm meteorologist Ann Holliday.
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9: Mostly clear but breezy overnight. Our low temperature will be in the mid-60s. It'll be partly sunny and not as warm on Thursday as high pressure builds in, or high near 80. Thursday night, mostly clear and 59. And for Friday, sunny and warm with a high back in the upper 80s. Saturday, thunderstorm chances return. I'm meteorologist Ann Holliday.

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3: Mostly clear but breezy overnight. Our low temperature will be in the mid-60s. It'll be partly sunny and not as warm on Thursday as high pressure builds in, or high near 80. Thursday night, mostly clear and 59. And for Friday, sunny and warm with a high back in the upper 80s. Saturday, thunderstorm chances return. I'm meteorologist Ann Holliday.
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7: Mostly clear but breezy overnight. Our low temperature will be in the mid-60s. It'll be partly sunny and not as warm on Thursday as high pressure builds in, or high near 80. Thursday night, mostly clear and 59. And for Friday, sunny and warm with a high back in the upper 80s. Saturday, thunderstorm chances return. I'm meteorologist Ann Holliday.

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12: St. Joe, Q Country weather.
13: Mostly clear but breezy overnight. Our low temperature will be in the mid-60s. It'll be partly sunny and not as warm on Thursday as high pressure builds in, or high near 80. Thursday night, mostly clear and 59. And for Friday, sunny and warm with a high back in the upper 80s. Saturday, thunderstorm chances return. I'm meteorologist Ann Holliday.
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3: Mostly clear but breezy overnight. Our low temperature will be in the mid-60s. It'll be partly sunny and not as warm on Thursday as high pressure builds in, or high near 80. Thursday night, mostly clear and 59. And for Friday, sunny and warm with a high back in the upper 80s. Saturday, thunderstorm chances return. I'm meteorologist Ann Holliday.
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0: need?
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0: When they don't have room, crashes happen. 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
8: Mostly clear but breezy overnight. Our low temperature will be in the mid-60s. It'll be partly sunny and not as warm on Thursday as high pressure builds in, or high near 80. Thursday night, mostly clear and 59. And for Friday, sunny and warm with a high back in the upper 80s. Saturday, thunder.

Montana sky. 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London, Paris, paradise. But ain't got much memory of the scenes. 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And damn.

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11: Mostly clear but breezy overnight. Our low temperature will be in the mid-60s. It'll be partly sunny and not as warm on Thursday as high pressure builds in, or high near 80. Thursday night, mostly clear and 59. And for Friday, sunny and warm with a high back in the upper 80s. Saturday, thunderstorm chances return. I'm meteorologist Ann Holliday.
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7: St. Joe, Q Country weather.
8: Mostly clear, but breezy overnight. Our low temperature will be in the mid-60s. It'll be partly sunny and not as warm on Thursday as high pressure builds in, or high near 80. Thursday night, mostly clear and 59. And for Friday, sunny and warm with a high back in the upper 80s. Saturday, thunderstorm chances return. I'm meteorologist Ann Holliday.
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1: 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Yeah. 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

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I paid the tab, I turned around. 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
1: Mostly clear but breezy overnight. Our low temperature will be in the mid-60s. It'll be partly sunny and not as warm on Thursday as high pressure builds in, or high near 80. Thursday night, mostly clear and 59. And for Friday, sunny and warm with a high back in the upper 80s. Saturday, thunderstorm chances return. I'm meteorologist Ann Holliday.
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1: The Ballard's walleye fishing trip of a lifetime is August 9th through the 13th. Your host, Brent Martin. And Brent, how do you describe the trip?
2: You know, we tell tales, we eat great, we fish. 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Couples go there, young people go there.
1: So people that maybe haven't fished before, you said it's for every level. 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
4: Mostly clear but breezy overnight. Our low temperature will be in the mid-60s. It'll be partly sunny and not as warm on Thursday as high pressure builds in, or high near 80. Thursday night, mostly clear and 59. And for Friday, sunny and warm with a high back in the upper 80s. Saturday, thunderstorm chances return. I'm meteorologist Ann Holliday.
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3: Country. Mostly clear but breezy overnight. Our low temperature will be in the mid-60s. It'll be partly sunny and not as warm on Thursday as high pressure builds in, or high near 80. Thursday night, mostly clear and 59. And for Friday, sunny and warm with a high back in the upper 80s. Saturday, thunderstorm chances return. I'm meteorologist Ann Holliday.
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3: Because the price may go up after that. There may not be any seats left. 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
6: Mostly clear but breezy overnight. Our low temperature will be in the mid-60s. It'll be partly sunny and not as warm on Thursday as high pressure builds in, or high near 80. Thursday night, mostly clear and 59. And for Friday, sunny and warm with a high back in the upper 80s. Saturday, thunderstorm chances return. I'm meteorologist Ann Holliday.
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3: Mostly clear but breezy overnight. Our low temperature will be in the mid-60s. It'll be partly sunny and not as warm on Thursday as high pressure builds in, or high near 80. Thursday night, mostly clear and 59. And for Friday, sunny and warm with a high back in the upper 80s. Saturday, thunderstorm chances return. I'm meteorologist Ann Holliday.
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0: Street weather. Mostly clear but breezy overnight. Our low temperature will be in the mid-60s. It'll be partly sunny and not as warm on Thursday as high pressure builds in, or high near 80. Thursday night, mostly clear and 59. And for Friday, sunny and warm with a high back in the upper 80s. Saturday, thunderstorm chances return. I'm meteorologist Ann Holliday.
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2: Mostly clear but breezy overnight. Our low temperature will be in the mid-60s. It'll be partly sunny and not as warm on Thursday as high pressure builds in, or high near 80. Thursday night, mostly clear and 59. And for Friday, sunny and warm with a high back in the upper 80s. Saturday, thunderstorm chances return. I'm meteorologist Ann Holliday.
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1: It's time for another St. Joe Harley-Davidson party this Saturday. 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
3: Mostly clear but breezy overnight. Our low temperature will be in the mid-60s. It'll be partly sunny and not as warm on Thursday as high pressure builds in, or high near 80. Thursday night, mostly clear and 59. And for Friday, sunny and warm with a high back in the upper 80s. Saturday, thunderstorm chances return. I'm meteorologist Ann Holliday.
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4: Mostly clear but breezy overnight. Our low temperature will be in the mid-60s. It'll be partly sunny and not as warm on Thursday as high pressure builds in, or high near 80. Thursday night, mostly clear and 59. And for Friday, sunny and warm with a high back in the upper 80s. Saturday, thunderstorm chances return. I'm meteorologist Ann Holliday.
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4: Mostly clear but breezy overnight. Our low temperature will be in the mid-60s. It'll be partly sunny and not as warm on Thursday as high pressure builds in, or high near 80. Thursday night, mostly clear and 59. And for Friday, sunny and warm with a high back in the upper 80s. Saturday, thunderstorm chances return. I'm meteorologist Ann Holliday.
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0: to get to know you, everything about you makes me want you, know what you're doing, baby, don't you?
1: 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Hey, it's Brad. Good morning, happy Thursday. How about Luke Combs now? So good. This is Be By You on Q Country.

0: St. Joe's Q Country 92.7. Hey, it's Brad. Good morning. How y'all doing? Goodness, happy Thursday. So tomorrow evening, the Sounds of Summer Concert Series gets going in downtown St. Joseph, which is an awesome thing. And we got all the details for you right over there on our Q Country 92.7 Facebook page. And if you haven't given us a follow on Facebook, do that at Q Country 92.7.
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3: We have a system passing by this morning that could bring us some scattered showers. Otherwise, a clearing sky with a high 79. Mostly clear and cooler tonight, down to 60, and then sunny and warmer on Friday with a high 86. Scattered storms possible Friday night and again early Saturday with a high 87. I'm meteorologist Ann Holliday.
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0: St. Joe's Q Country 92.7. Hey, it's Brad. Good morning. T-Bird for you right there. Tracy Bird from back of the day. Outstanding song. So, I tell you, if you can't find something to do this weekend, you aren't trying very hard. There's so many things happening. There really is. I tell you, you know, between the Andrew County Fair Rodeo this weekend going on and all the festivities for the Andrew County Fair, parade 10 a.m. on Saturday morning, car show 11 a.m., Tarkio Rodeo happening, the Mustangs are at Phil Welch, the St. Joe Goats are at Civic on Saturday night. There's all kinds of stuff going on this weekend with your buddies here on Q Country 92.7.
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0: Show's Q Country 92.7. Hey, it's Brad. Good morning. I tell you what, the annual event is so much fun. It's music on the riverfront at the Amelia Earhart Festival. This year, it's going to be cool with Black Hawk and Lori Morgan. Lori Morgan had 14 top 10 hits back in the day, which is amazing. I can't wait to see her. We're going to be there, and we want to see you there, too. Advance tickets just $25. Yeah, and you can grab those things right now at visitatchison.com.
1: With a look at Ag News headlines, I'm Kara Hart on Brownfield. A principal atmospheric scientist says he's keeping a close watch on several weather issues for the rest of the month. Eric Snodgrass says the switch to El Nino is at the top of the list.
2: A lot of talk, of course, about the El Nino and its strength. El Nino is important during summer, but it's not the most dominant factor. It's a much, much bigger factor come fall, winter, and spring. So we're going to have more and more of a discussion about the size and strength of this El Nino, which could be historic.
1: An agronomy manager with Wyffels Hybrid says the stormy weather pattern for much of the Corn Belt is setting the stage for tar spot issues in corn. Missouri voters will decide in August whether to phase out and eventually eliminate the state's income tax.

0: and several state ag groups tell Brownfield they're neutral on the issue. A network of farmers in Ohio has created a hub to connect buyers with regionally sourced heritage grains. We hear a report from Brownfield's Nicole Heslip. And USDA announced more details on its reorganization plans. I'm Kara Hart for Brownfield.
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3: St. Joe Q Country Weather.
4: We have a system passing by this morning that could bring us some scattered showers. Otherwise, a clearing sky with a high 79. Mostly clear and cooler tonight, down to 60. And then sunny and warmer on Friday with a high 86. Scattered storms possible Friday night and again early Saturday with a high 87. I'm meteorologist Ann Holliday.

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3: St. Joseph firefighters rushed to an abandoned building at 3rd and Sylvanie Streets after pallets caught fire. Crews couldn't get in at first, so they knocked out a window, made entry, and put the flames out. Fire Captain Jeff Wilson says this spot has been a repeat problem. Crews have been called there multiple times lately for fires. St. Joseph City Council is set for a work session at City Hall, and it's shaping up as a nuts and bolts meeting with real consequences. Mayor Larry Miller says council members will review an agreement with the Bartlett Center, then turn to long-needed HVAC upgrades at the Civic Arena. They'll also get a first look at topics headed for the next regular session. Falls City, Nebraska is moving fast on fixes at the power plant. Administrator Gary Jorn wants a pricey audit by Wartsila engineers after that recent outage, saying third-party companies aren't allowed to touch the engine. He points to past operational troubles and thin maintenance. The city council voted 6-0 to proceed, with two members absent. Repairs could hit $200,000. For news online, check out StJosephPost.com.
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0: St. Joe's Q Country 92.7. Hey, it's Brad. Good morning. How y'all doing? My goodness, it was so hot yesterday. Woo, boy. Thank goodness it's not going to be so hot today. Wow.
1: Is today Friday?
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0: St. Joe's Q Country 92.7. Hey, it's Brad. What's going on? Thank you for tuning in. We appreciate y'all. What a hot song. That's George Burge and Luke Bryan. Ride, ride, ride. So this is such a big event. The Rumble by the Refuge in Mound City, that truck and tractor pull up there, it's huge, man. That is a big, big deal. We've been giving away a bunch of tickets to that. And it's my kind of event because it attracts my kind of people. You know, you can almost bet on this. You can almost bet on this. You know, if somebody rolls in from the interstate, car won't work. They get out. They're like, hey, anybody got any jumper cables? Like 3,000 people raise their hands.
1: I just want to wake up every day.
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8: We have a system passing by this morning that could bring us some scattered showers. Otherwise, a clearing sky with a high 79. Mostly clear and cooler tonight, down to 60. And then sunny and warmer on Friday with a high 86. Scattered storms possible Friday night and again early Saturday with a high 87. I'm meteorologist Ann Holliday.
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1: Atchison, Kansas police are set to swap out 31 ballistic vests, now 5 years old, after commission approval. The gear will be bought from Point Blank under a state contract. Total cost tops $31,000, but a U.S. Department of Justice grant trims the city's share to about $19,574. The city had budgeted $25,000. Mazingo Lake Recreation Park has a new deepwater dock, and it's already changing how people fish there. The dock went in during mid-March and was formally dedicated last week. It's a joint project of the Missouri Department of Conservation and the park. Anglers can reach deeper water without a boat, and it also works as a boat slip, backed by an outdoor recreation infrastructure grant. Missouri is leaning into its rock-solid advantage. The Missouri Department of Natural Resources is working with partners on a Missouri Critical Minerals Plan, pitching the state as a top 10 mineral producer with cobalt, nickel, and rare earth elements in the ground. The goals? Responsible production, less dependence on foreign sources, and a stronger economy. Stakeholders are being asked to weigh in. For news online, check out stjosephpost.com.
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0: Joe's Q Country 92.7. Hey, it's Brad. Good morning. What a great bike ride to Studio Q this morning. It's gorgeous outside in St. Joseph. 67 degrees, light breeze. Now, we have a shower on the way. If you take a look outside, there's some clouds hanging around. Those showers are going to kind of float through our area till about 10 o'clock. Then it will clear out and be an absolutely gorgeous day with a high maybe around 78 degrees, 79 degrees, a whole lot of sunshine. So, man, we're living right. Last night, the Mustangs, they hung 12 points on the Carroll Merchants. Yeah, big double-digit win again for the Mustangs. Now, the Stangs are traveling to Carroll, Iowa to take on the Carroll Merchants tonight. Yeah, Carroll, Iowa, the home of the Fighting Green Grocer.
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0: I don't even know what's going on in baseball. Half the players obviously on steroids. Half have been arrested for beating up their girlfriends. A couple have been named in paternity suits. And this was a Little League game.
1: You laughed when I got smacked in the face with a baseball bat.
2: Because it was funny.
3: Because the penalty for strike three is death.
4: There's no crying in baseball!
5: She was like a 3D baseball card that changes depending.

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1: Amendment 4 on the August ballot hides some ugly facts. It would create a new minority veto power, but only for ballot issues that are citizen-led.
2: I just say no to that.
1: Amendment 4 permanently ends majority rule for citizen-led ballot issues.
3: I'm a no on 4.
1: Politicians put Amendment 4 on the ballot to severely limit citizens' constitutional power.
4: I say no on 4.
1: 4 is a power grab by politicians. It lets one congressional district veto reforms backed by the majority of voters statewide, giving as few as 5% of voters control over the rest of us.
5: That's why I say no to 4.
1: 4 would make it nearly impossible to rein in out-of-control politicians.
6: I say heck no.
1: 4 takes away our constitutional power we've used for over 100 years to pass reforms that politicians wouldn't. Keep majority rule and your power. Just say no to Amendment 4. It's an ugly politician power grab. Paid for by Missourians for Fair Governance.
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0: What time zone am I on? What country am I in?
1: It doesn't matter. It's 5 o'clock somewhere.
0: It's always on 5 in Margaritaville, come to think of it.
1: Yeah, I heard that.
0: You've been there, haven't you?
1: Yes, sir.
0: I've seen your boat there.

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1: St. Joe's Q Country 92.7. Gorgeous out there this morning. It's going to be a beautiful day today in St. Joe. Abundant sunshine and 78 degrees for your high. Now, we're going to get a shower here in a minute. You might be getting a shower right now at your house. But that shower is going to roll through, be out of town by roughly, I say, about 10 o'clock this morning. Then the sun will come out and it'll be perfect. I was excited to see this Saturday. They've taken the rain out of the forecast for Saturday. There's so much stuff happening on Saturday morning. The Andrew County Fair Parade is at 10 a.m. on Saturday morning. They got the car show right after that at 11 a.m. At 10 a.m. in St. Joseph, the Juneteenth Parade begins at Bodie Middle School and winds over to the Bartlett Center there. So a lot of stuff Saturday morning, but they've taken the rain out, and it's going to be perfect, and that's wonderful. The trouble spot is Saturday night. There's a chance of severe weather on Saturday evening, and everything's going on. The Andrew County Fair Rodeo is happening on Saturday night. The Tar Heel Rodeo is happening on Saturday night. The Rumble by the Refuge in Mound City, that's going on. There's a Mustangs game on Saturday night, but there is a chance for severe weather. We will keep you advised here on Q Country. Otherwise, man, we all love a parade. I mean, and you might not know this, but Q Country holds the all-time parade record for having the most vehicles drop dead in the middle of a parade.
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6: St. Joe Q Country Weather.
7: We have a system passing by this morning that could bring us some scattered showers. Otherwise, a clearing sky with a high 79. Mostly clear and cooler tonight, down to 60. And then sunny and warmer on Friday with a high 86. Scattered storms possible Friday night and again early Saturday with a high 87. I'm meteorologist Dan Holliday.
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1: KSJQ, Savannah, St. Joseph. Yeah. 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
2: St. Joseph firefighters rushed to an abandoned building at 3rd and Sylvanie Streets after pallets caught fire. Crews couldn't get in at first, so they knocked out a window, made entry, and put the flames out. Fire Captain Jeff Wilson says this spot has been a repeat problem. Crews have been called there multiple times lately for fires. St. Joseph City Council is set for a work session at City Hall, and it's shaping up as a nuts and bolts meeting with real consequences. Mayor Larry Miller says council members will review an agreement with the Bartlett Center, then turn to long-needed HVAC upgrades at the Civic Arena. They'll also get a first look at topics headed for the next regular session. Falls City, Nebraska is moving fast on fixes at the power plant. Administrator Gary Jorn wants a pricey audit by Wartsila engineers after that recent outage, saying third-party companies aren't allowed to touch the engine. He points to past operational troubles and thin maintenance. The city council voted 6-0 to proceed, with two members absent. Repairs could hit $200,000. For news online, check out stjosephpost.com.
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0: St. Joe's Q Country 92.7. Hey, it's Brad. Good morning. It's going to be a really nice day today. Once the showers roll through, we're going to get a nice shower this morning. Should be done about 10 o'clock this morning. Then the sun's going to come out. It's going to be just really, really nice. 78 for your high with a whole lot of sunshine out there. You know, I was talking about the parades on Saturday morning. The Andrew County Fair Parade, 10 o'clock on Saturday morning. And then the Juneteenth Parade in St. Joseph at 10 o'clock on Saturday morning. And yeah, we all love a parade. I don't know if you remember this or not, as I dish the dirt on Q Country, but this happened like 24 years ago, I think. I've been doing this show a long time. Yeah, it happened like 24 years ago. We were giving away this really cool refurbished vintage truck. Do you remember that? Oh, man, I wish I had that truck today. I'd have that in the car show on Saturday morning over at the Andrew County Fair. Anyhow, a great looking truck. I think it was a vintage Dodge truck. It was a great looking truck. And so, yeah, we had had this truck in, I think it was the Southside Fall Festival Parade. Brother B was driving the truck. And remember Brother B, he's long since retired. But, yeah, he was driving the truck at the time. And beautiful truck. We got all these signs on the truck with our call letters on there. And, you know, win this truck. And it's so cool. We're rolling down through the parade. And all of a sudden, right in the middle of that parade, the radiator blew. And it started just blowing radiator fluid all over the place. Children were horrified.
1: Oh, no.
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0: St. Joe's Q Country 92.7. Hey, it's Brad. Good morning. How y'all doing? So coming up at 8:10, Nearly Impossible Trivia is back. I've got tickets to go to the Andrew County Fair Rodeo on Friday or Saturday night. It's your choice. We got those tickets up for grabs at 8:10 here on Q Country 92.7. And by the way, all the details on what's happening at the Andrew County Fair, we got that for you right over there on the Q Country 92.7 Facebook page. Oh, yeah, it's a big plate of filthy right over here. I'm all serving up family style at your Hollywood sleaze, and away we go. So you kind of wonder about these things. I mean, I wondered about this. But yeah, I mean, these things happen. Jelly Roll has filed for divorce from his wife of 10 years, Bunny XO. Yeah, they've been together 10 years, and they're done. You know, sometimes people get on different paths, and they no longer match up well. I guess that must be the case there. So best of luck to both of them. Lord knows they've had enough hard luck in their lives.
1: I just want to wake up every day.
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4: Amendment 4 on the August ballot hides some ugly facts. 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
4: Politicians put Amendment 4 on the ballot to severely limit citizens' constitutional power.
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4: 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Just say no to Amendment 4. 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
12: We have a system passing by this morning that could bring us some scattered showers. Otherwise, a clearing sky with a high 79. Mostly clear and cooler tonight, down to 60. And then sunny and warmer on Friday with a high 86. Scattered storms possible Friday night and again early Saturday with a high 87. I'm meteorologist Ann Holliday.
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3: 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Elliot Smetchkel is walking across the United States to raise $20,000 for the Monroe Correll Jr. Children's Hospital at Vanderbilt in Nashville. He passed through St. Joseph on day 49, heading westbound on U.S. Highway 36. 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Education and health services, leisure and hospitality, and trade, transportation, and utilities rose. 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

0: 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Hey, it's Brad. Good morning. I tell you what, we got these showers hanging around till about 10 o'clock. Then they'll be gone. The rest of the day is going to be gorgeous out there with abundant sunshine and, what, like 78 for the high? I mean, it's like a perfect day in St. Joseph after yesterday's blistering heat wave. So, coming up 8:10 this morning, fantastic. I've got Andrew County Fair Memorial Rodeo tickets up for grabs for Friday night or Saturday night. We'll do that 8:10 here on Q Country 92.7. Oh, your official country music news is on. So Keith Urban has done this album of covers, mostly soft rock songs from like the 70s. All the songs are covers except for one, We Go Back, which he does with Michael McDonald from the Doobie Brothers, which actually sounds fantastic. That's a brand new song, but the rest of them are covers. And how about this? When Stevie Nicks heard Keith Urban's cover of Magnet and Steel, she got mad. Yeah, she got mad because she was not asked to sing backup like she did on the original way back in the day. I wonder if anybody even thought of asking her.
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0: St. Joe's Q Country 92.7. Hey, it's Brad. Good morning. How y'all doing? So we've got Andrew County Fair Memorial Rodeo tickets up for grabs. 8:10, Nearly Impossible Trivia. That's going to be cool. We'll do that. Yesterday was a weird day. I didn't have power yesterday afternoon. Yeah, power was out. There was a big swath of St. Joseph had no power. The street lights were out. The whole deal. Stop lights. Anyhow, I have a very weird schedule. I get up at 1:30 in the morning every day, and I do work on the socials for my own personal page and the Q Country 92.7 Facebook page. Plus, I get things ready for this radio show and others. And then I head on over to the studio. When I get home, because I get up so early, I usually sleep for a little while. And so yesterday, when I got up, I turned on a hallway light, and it wasn't working yesterday. And so I went ahead and I got out a chair and got up on the chair and got me a new light bulb. And I changed the light bulb in the hallway light there. Only to find out that, the power was out. So, yeah.
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24: We have a system passing by this morning that could bring us some scattered showers. Otherwise, a clearing sky with a high 79. Mostly clear and cooler tonight, down to 60, and then sunny and warmer on Friday with a high 86. Scattered storms possible Friday night and again early Saturday with a high 87. I'm meteorologist Ann Holliday.
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5: St. Joseph firefighters rushed to an abandoned building at 3rd and Solvaney Streets after pallets caught fire. Crews couldn't reach the flames from outside, so they knocked out a window to get in and put it out fast. Fire Captain Jeff Wilson says it's not the first call there. They've been sent back multiple times recently for more fires. St. Joseph City Council members are set for a work session at City Hall, and it's a busy one. They'll review an agreement with the Bartlett Center, then pivot to upgrades tied to the Civic Arena HVAC system. Mayor Larry Miller says the meeting also gives council a chance to preview agenda items ahead of the next regular session. Missouri's geology is doing more than turning heads. It's putting the state among the nation's top 10 mineral producers. The Missouri Department of Natural Resources is working with partners on a Missouri Critical Minerals Plan. The goal? Responsible production, less reliance on foreign sources, and a stronger economy. Cobalt, nickel, and rare earth elements are central. Stakeholders are being asked to weigh in. For news online, check out StJosephPost.com.
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St. Joe's Q Country 92.7. Hey, it's Brad. Good morning. How y'all doing? That is Ella Langley for you right there and Be Her. So Taylor Swift knocked Ella out of the number one spot on Billboard's Hot 100 singles chart. That's all genre. Yeah, Taylor's number one. She knocked Ella out of there. But Ella has three songs in the top 10 on Billboard's Hot 100 singles chart. That's all genre, and that's amazing. That is truly amazing. These showers are going to completely clear out by about 10 o'clock this morning. Then it's going to be like the perfect day today. Sun's going to come out. 78 for the high. I mean, just really nice all the way around. Let's do the big contest, man. We're talking Nearly Impossible Trivia. And y'all want to go to the rodeo. And I got tickets, man. I got a family four-pack of tickets for Friday or Saturday night at the Andrew County Fair Memorial Rodeo. Gates open at 6:30, mutton busting at 7:30, rodeo at 8, which is cool. And I got all the details on the Andrew County Fair and the rodeo for you over on the Q Country 92.7 Facebook page. And if you don't give us a follow on Facebook, do that, because you'll find lots of helpful information and other fun stuff right there. So, Nearly Impossible Trivia, my number to call, 387-9927. Now, here is your question. Half of all men call their blank on the weekend.

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0: Q Country, good morning. It's a big contest. Are you ready to play?
1: Yeah, I think I'll give it a shot.
0: See, if you give it a shot, there's a good chance I might give you tickets. If you didn't give it a shot, there'd be absolutely just zero chance I'd be giving you tickets. So giving it a shot is probably a good idea. Now, half of all men call their blank on the weekend. My first guess was their neighbor, a dirty so-and-so. No, it's not that. What do you think it is? Come on.
1: Would that be their mother?
0: Of course they do. Yes, they go. And half of all men, they don't call their mama on the weekend. Call your mama, for crying out. Rodeo tickets.
1: Yeah.
0: Rodeo tickets. You got them. You're going. Congratulations. Well done.
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8: St. Joe Q Country weather.
9: We have a system passing by this morning that could bring us some scattered showers. Otherwise, a clearing sky with a high 79. Mostly clear and cooler tonight, down to 60. And then sunny and warmer on Friday with a high 86. Scattered storms possible Friday night and again early Saturday with a high 87. I'm meteorologist Ann Holliday.
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1: Atchison, Kansas police are getting a safety upgrade. City commissioners approved replacing 31 ballistic vests, now 5 years old, buying them from Point Blank under a state contract. The bill tops $31,000. A U.S. Department of Justice grant will pick up part of that, leaving the city paying about $19,574. The budget had set aside $25,000. Mazingo Lake Recreation Park has a new deepwater dock, and it's now officially dedicated. Installed in mid-March, it's a joint project with the Missouri Department of Conservation. Anglers can reach deeper water without a boat, and the dock also works as a boat slip. Funding came through the Outdoor Recreation Infrastructure Grant, with costs split between the park and conservation. Falls City, Nebraska is moving fast on its troubled power plant engine after a recent outage. Administrator Gary Jorn is urging an audit by Wartsila engineers, even with a steep price tag, because outside firms aren't allowed to touch the engine. Jorn points to past operational problems and thin maintenance. The city council voted 6-0 to proceed. Repairs could hit $200,000. For news online, check out StJosephPost.com.
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0: St. Joe's Q Country 92.7. Oh, your official country music news is on. So Keith Urban has done this album of covers, mostly soft rock songs from like the 70s. All the songs are covers except for one, We Go Back, which he does with Michael McDonald from the Doobie Brothers, which actually sounds fantastic. That's a brand new song, but the rest of them are covers. And how about this? When Stevie Nicks heard Keith Urban's cover of Magnet and Steel, she got mad. Yeah, she got mad because she was not asked to sing backup like she did on the original way back in the day. I wonder if anybody even thought of asking her.
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2: Amendment 4 on the August ballot hides some ugly facts. 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
2: 4 takes away our constitutional power we've used for over 100 years to pass reforms that politicians wouldn't. 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

0: St. Joe's Q Country 92.7. Hey, it's Brad. Good morning. Thank you so much for tuning in. We appreciate you all. So lots of fun tomorrow evening as the Sounds of Summer Concert Series gets going in downtown St. Joseph. The Motors take the stage, I think, at 6:30 tomorrow evening at the Downtown Concessions Building. 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
6: We have a system passing by this morning that could bring us some scattered showers. Otherwise, a clearing sky with a high 79. Mostly clear and cooler tonight, down to 60. And then sunny and warmer on Friday with a high 86. Scattered storms possible Friday night and again early Saturday with a high 87. I'm meteorologist Ann Holliday.
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Hey, it's Brad. Good morning. How y'all doing? Oh, here we go. This is Tucker Wedmore and Brunette on Q Country 92.7.

St. Joe's Q Country 92.7. Hey, it's Brad. Good morning. How y'all doing? My goodness. Happy Thursday already. I love it. It's Kenny's new one. This is Carry On Q Country 92.7.

0: St. Joe's Q Country 92.7. Hey, it's Brad. Good morning. How you doing? Happy Thursday. I tell you what, this is a really cool event they got coming up on Saturday from 10 till 1 at Krug Park. The Missouri Department of Conservation is holding a fishing event. And the real cool thing about this is that it's for anglers of all ages. And if you happen to have kids and you don't have any fishing gear, they have fishing poles and they've got worms and everything you need to go fishing. And plus, they're going to provide lunch. That's from 10 to 1 on Saturday with the Missouri Department of Conservation at Krug Park. I love this event. You can get more information. We got a story on that right over there. Check it out at stjosephpost.com.
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0: The Harley, head to St. Joe Harley Davidson, smoking Saturday tunes. 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
6: We still have a disturbance brushing our area. Varying amounts of cloud cover for today. I think we will see some sun. But we also have a chance for a few light showers or sprinkles into the afternoon. Today's high upper 70s. Clearing out there this evening and into the overnight hours. Our low at 60. Dry and warmer weather for tomorrow. The high 85. I'm meteorologist Jennifer Naramore.
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0: St. Joe's Q Country 92.7, Tracy Bird. I love it. How y'all doing, man? I tell you what, it's going to be such a busy weekend. Tarkio Rodeo going on. The Andrew County Fair Rodeo happening. Rumble by the Refuge in Mound City. Mustangs back at Phil Welch on Friday and Saturday night. That's going on. And the St. Joe Goats have their first game at Civic Arena on Saturday evening. So lots of stuff going on. 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
2: Amendment 4 on the August ballot hides some ugly facts. 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
2: 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Just say no to Amendment 4. 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

St. Joe's Q Country 92.7. Hey, it's Brad. Good morning, Zach. Top for you right there. South of Sanity. Great song. We love that. So I tell you what, it's coming up on July 17th. This is going to be so much fun. Music on the riverfront at the Amelia Earhart Festival in Atchison. We're going to be there. We want to see you there too, man. Black Hawk and Lori Morgan live in concert. I can't wait to see Lori Morgan. She's going to be so good. And Blackhawk's going to be great too. You can get advanced tickets, just $25, which is a bargain these days. Grab those

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We still have a disturbance brushing our area, varying amounts of cloud cover for today. I think we will see some sun, but we also have a chance for a few light showers or sprinkles into the afternoon. Today's high upper 70s, clearing out there this evening and into the overnight hours, our low at 60. Dry and warmer weather for tomorrow, the high 85. I'm meteorologist Jennifer Naramore.

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Hello, how y'all doing? Happy Thursday. From Bixby, Oklahoma, it's Corey Kent and Rocky Mountain Low on Q Country.

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Bentley starting off this hour here on St. Joe's Q Country 92.7. Hope your Thursday's off to a great start. Billy Rich getting you through the workday today with Jason Aldean coming up. Morgan Wallen, Blake Shelton, and now it's Luke Combs.

0: It's Morgan Wallen and 20 Cigarettes here on St. Joe's Q Country 92.7, having a fantastic start to my Thursday. I hope yours is going just as well. And something that we always get excited about here at St. Joe's Q Country 92.7 is Music on the Riverfront, the annual tradition at the Amelia Earhart Festival in Atchison. And a great concert lined up this year for Friday, July 17th. We're talking Blackhawk and Lori Morgan. 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
7: We still have a disturbance brushing our area, varying amounts of cloud cover for today. I think we will see some sun, but we also have a chance for a few light showers or sprinkles into the afternoon. Today's high upper 70s, clearing out there this evening and into the overnight hours, our low at 60. Dry and warmer weather for tomorrow, the high 85. I'm meteorologist Jennifer Naramore.

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0: what happens to us when we're gone. We all wonder what happens to people that we love when they're gone. So with that in mind, here's Let Him In Anyway.
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This is How We Roll on your station for country cash and concerts. Billy Rich getting you through the workday today. Still to come, Kelsey Ballerini. Now it's Kate Brown and Woman right here on Q Country.

0: Latest from Kane Brown. It's called Woman here on St. Joe's Q Country 92.7, where we are so excited about all the great shows coming through the area during this concert season. One of them, Jelly Roll, Post Malone. A lot of people wanting to see that one. It is so big, they have to have that one at the K. Yes, that's the only venue they can get it in, because it's just going to be so many crazy people listening to some great music out there in the sun. So find out more about all these other great shows coming through the area by going to the concert and events section of myqcountry.com. And oh, by the way, we'll have Jelly Roll next.
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5: We still have a disturbance brushing our area, varying amounts of cloud cover for today. I think we will see some sun, but we also have a chance for a few light showers or sprinkles into the afternoon. Today's high upper 70s, clearing out there this evening and into the overnight hours, our low at 60. Dry and warmer weather for tomorrow, the high 85. I'm meteorologist Jennifer Naramore.
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It's Warren Ziders. Crack it open this 11 o'clock hour today. Hope it's a good day for you. It's Billy Rich with George Burge now. And it won't be long on St. Joe's Q Country.

It's Dierks Bentley wondering what was I thinking here on a Thursday. I'm thinking the weekend's almost here. Woohoo! Be Father's Day weekend too, so make sure you take care of Dad. Come on, man. No more tacky ties, okay?

0: Zimmerman and Chevy Silverado here on St. Joe's Q Country 92.7, where you could enter to win a family four-pack of fun. 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So, I mean, come on. You need something to do. 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So, why not? Four tickets to Adventureland, and all you have to do, my friend, is sign up under the contest section of MyQCountry.com.
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6: We still have a disturbance brushing our area. Varying amounts of cloud cover for today. I think we will see some sun, but we also have a chance for a few light showers or sprinkles into the afternoon. Today's high upper 70s, clearing out there this evening and into the overnight hours, our low at 60. Dry and warmer weather for tomorrow, the high 85. I'm meteorologist Jennifer Naramore.
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0: The band that pretty much owned the 80s in country music. That's Alabama Love in the First Degree. That hit number one. In fact, it was their fifth of a string of number ones consecutively there. That's from that great album, Feels So Right, back in 1980. Alabama Love in the First Degree. This hour's Q Country Classic on St. Joe's Q Country 92.7.
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Now, Zach John King, Get to Drinking on St. Joe's Q Country.

0: Zach John King, get to drinking here on St. Joe's Q Country 92.7 as we're going to get to your requests coming up top of the hour. Smoking Tunes at noon that today includes Morgan Wallen. We'll also hear from Megan Maroney. I'll throw a little Luke Combs in there. I see Riley Green in there and Tucker Wedmore, Josh Ross, all coming up. One solid hour of your request during Smoking Tunes at noon on St. Joe's Q Country 92.7.
1: Amendment 4 on the August ballot hides some ugly facts. It would create a new minority veto power, but only for ballot issues that are citizen-led.
2: I just say no to that.
1: Amendment 4 permanently ends majority rule for citizen-led ballot issues.
3: I'm a no on 4.
1: Politicians put Amendment 4 on the ballot to severely limit citizens' constitutional power.
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1: 4 is a power grab by politicians. 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
1: 4 takes away our constitutional power we've used for over 100 years to pass reforms that politicians wouldn't. 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Just say no to Amendment 4. 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
3: St. Joe, cute country weather.
4: We still have a disturbance brushing our area. Varying amounts of cloud cover for today. I think we will see some sun, but we also have a chance for a few light showers or sprinkles into the afternoon. Today's high, upper 70s, clearing out there this evening and into the overnight hours. Our low at 60. Dry and warmer weather for tomorrow, the high 85. I'm meteorologist Jennifer Naramore.

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John Pardee, cracking open today's edition of Smokin' Tunes at Noon, a solid hour of your request. And what is it with John Pardee and boots? Head over boots. Boots, fast enough. Dirt on my boots. What's going on?

Rockin' Tunes at noon, one solid hour of your requests every Monday through Friday from 12 to 1. On the way, we have Megan Maroney and Morgan Wallen. Now it's Tucker Wedmore and Rune.

0: L. King, Miranda Lambert, and Drunk during Smoking Tunes at Noon here on St. Joe's Q Country 92.7 as we play your request all hour long. 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
1: Corn and soybeans are lower. Cattle and hogs are mixed. Hello, I'm Kellen Havikin with your commodity market update. They're made for farming, and so was Stein at Stein Seed Company. They have decades of research dedicated to developing seed that allows you to farm the way you want to farm. Stein has yield. Soybeans are lower on fund and technical selling. The market continues to monitor crop development weather. June soybeans are down 11 at 11.21. Corn is mostly lower on fund and technical selling. The market continues to monitor crop development weather. July corn is down 5 3/4 at 4.15 1/4. Live and feeder cattle are mixed position squaring ahead of this afternoon's cattle on feed report. August live cattle are down 105 at 247.80. August feeder cattle are 35 higher at 367.77. And hogs are mixed on spread trade with ongoing demand uncertainties. July lean hogs are 2 cents lower at 94.62. I'm Kellen Havikin for Brownfield.
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4: We still have a disturbance brushing our area. Varying amounts of cloud cover for today. I think we will see some sun. But we also have a chance for a few light showers or sprinkles into the afternoon. Today's high upper 70s. Clearing out there this evening and into the overnight hours. Our low at 60. Dry and warmer weather for tomorrow. The high 85. I'm meteorologist Jennifer Naramore.
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Like I Love Country Music, one of your requests during Smokin' Tunes at Noon. 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
1: Amendment 4 on the August ballot hides some ugly facts. It would create a new minority veto power, but only for ballot issues that are citizen-led.
2: I just say no to that.
1: Amendment 4 permanently ends majority rule for citizen-led ballot issues.
3: I'm a no on 4.
1: Politicians put Amendment 4 on the ballot to severely limit citizens' constitutional power.
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1: 4 is a power grab by politicians. 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
5: That's why I say no to 4.
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6: I say heck no.
1: 4 takes away our constitutional power we've used for over 100 years to pass reforms that politicians wouldn't. Keep majority rule and your power. Just say no to Amendment 4. It's an ugly politician power grab. 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

0: Morgan Wallen. I Can't Love You Anymore. 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
6: We still have a disturbance brushing our area. Varying amounts of cloud cover for today. I think we will see some sun, but we also have a chance for a few light showers or sprinkles into the afternoon. Today's high, upper 70s. Clearing out there this evening and into the overnight hours. Our low at 60. Dry and warmer weather for tomorrow. The high 85. I'm meteorologist Jennifer Naramore.
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Kip Moore. Got a little beer money as we wind down today's edition of Smoking Tunes at Noon. 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

0: Shaboozy and Amen here on St. Joe's Q Country 92.7. Billy Rich getting you through the workday today. Having a great time hanging out with you as always. And, you know, a lot of those great shows coming through here. Luke Bryan, July 9th. We'll see Jason Aldean a bit later in the month of July. Tim McGraw in there as well. Lots more. And we'll be giving away tickets to those shows, so be listening for more details for that. But you can find out what shows are headed our way by going to the concert and event section at myqcountry.com.
1: Amendment 4 on the August ballot hides some ugly facts. 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
9: Pressing through the rest of today with a small in chance for a few passing showers or sprinkles, otherwise a little sunshine for us, and our highs are into the upper 70s, and we're mostly clear tonight, a low right at 60. Warming up to the mid 80s tomorrow with plenty of sun. Seeing the return of isolated thunderstorms by Friday night, more

0: 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I'm meteorologist Jennifer Naramore.
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0: 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Love Without End, Amen, from his Living It Up album. 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

0: Cody Johnson in the fall here on St. Joe's Q Country 92.7. Hope you're having a great, great Thursday as we are wrapping right on through it. We got Morgan Wallen coming up on St. Joe's Q Country 92.7 as well as Florida Georgia Line next.
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6: Pressing through the rest of today with a small in chance for a few passing showers or sprinkles, otherwise a little sunshine for us, and our highs are into the upper 70s, and we're mostly clear tonight, a low right at 60, warming up to the mid-80s tomorrow with plenty of sun. Seeing the return of isolated thunderstorms by Friday night, more wet weather through the latter half of the weekend. I'm meteorologist Jennifer Naramore.
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Florida Georgia Line. Just a little cruise on your Thursday afternoon. Still to come, Hardy and friends. We'll also hear from Zach Top, both Luke boys. And now Morgan Wallen.

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Luke Combs, Beer Never Broke My Heart on St. Joe's Q Country 92.7 as we give you the other Luke boy. Here's Country and She Knows It on St. Joe's Q Country.

0: Luke Bryan, Country, and she knows it on St. Joe's Q Country 92.7. And you know he's going to play that song July 9th at the Morton Amphitheater, as well as all the great catalog he has. And how would you like to be there to listen to all those great songs for free on us? 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
7: Pressing through the rest of today with a small in chance for a few passing showers or sprinkles, otherwise a little sunshine for us, and our highs are into the upper 70s, and we're mostly clear tonight, a low right at 60, warming up to the mid-80s tomorrow with plenty of sun. Seeing the return of isolated thunderstorms by Friday night, more wet weather through the latter half of the weekend. I'm meteorologist Jennifer Naira Moore.
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0: Riley Green, little Toby Keith in there as well. It's Riley's latest, Think As You Drunk. 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

0: Max McDowell, Better Me For You on St. Joe's Q Country 92.7 as we get ready to wind down our time together on this Thursday. I will come back and play a couple more for you, and we will include Flatland Cavalry on that as well. 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
1: Amendment 4 on the August ballot hides some ugly facts. 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
16: Pressing through the rest of today with a small in chance for a few passing showers or sprinkles, otherwise a little sunshine for us, and our highs are into the upper 70s, and we're mostly clear tonight, a low right at 60, warming up to the mid-80s tomorrow with plenty of sun, seeing the return of isolated thunderstorms by Friday night, more wet weather through the latter half of the weekend. I'm meteorologist Jennifer Naramore.
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Have a great rest of your Thursday. I'll see you tomorrow morning. As Travis Dodge is up next to count down the rest of your workday on St. Joe's Q Country 92.7.

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Ella Langley has taken to visiting pet rescue facilities in cities where she tours. We're predicting a new pup in her future. 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It's Be

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0: St. Joe's Q Country 92.7 starter homes that cost $1 million. That doesn't sound like a starter home to me. 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
1: A busier day for a direct cash cattle business. Hello, I'm Kellen Habekin with your closing Brownfield Farm Break. Bids are now on the table in parts of Kansas and Nebraska. Some live asking prices have been reported in parts of Nebraska and are around $260. In other major feeding states, asking prices remain very elusive. Packer inquiries could continue to improve as the day progresses. It is possible that trade volume could be delayed until tomorrow. Estimated cattle slaughter is 109,000 head, up 4,000 on the week and down 6,000 on the year. Cash hogs closed lower with a light negotiated run. Barrows and gilts at the National Daily Direct were 56 cents lower with an average weighted price of 97.

0: 19 at Iowa. Minnesota down 51 at 97.35 in the Western Corn Belt, 42 lower at 97.35. Estimated hog slaughter was 483,000 head. I'm Kellen Havikin for Brown Field. Never know how.
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4: Pressing through the rest of today with a small in chance for a few passing showers or sprinkles, otherwise a little sunshine for us, and our highs are into the upper 70s, and we're mostly clear tonight, a low right at 60, warming up to the mid-80s tomorrow with plenty of sun. Seeing the return of isolated thunderstorms by Friday night, more wet weather through the latter half of the weekend. I'm meteorologist Jennifer Naramore.

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0: St. Joe's Q Country 92.7. New research from Zillow reveals that while the typical starter home in the U.S. is worth $198,649, which still seems like a lot, but that's the average, a record 242 cities now have starter homes valued at a million or more. They define a starter home as a home with in the lowest third of the home values in the region. Their latest analysis shows the number of metro areas with basic homes worth at least seven figures has tripled since 2020. So I can't give you all the locations because there's 242 cities that have this going on. That's a lot.
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2: 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Yes! 40 even!
1: Woo! MVP of the pump right here. Cenex, here for what's ahead.
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Jason Aldean played four pop-up shows and kicked off the stadium shows at CMA Fest all in one day. Busy guy, no doubt about it. Has been. Don't Tell on Me on Q Country.

0: St. Joe's Q Country 92.7. You like winning? 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
6: Pressing through the rest of today with a small in chance for a few passing showers or sprinkles. Otherwise, a little sunshine for us. And our highs are into the upper 70s. And we're mostly clear tonight, a low right at 60. Warming up to the mid-80s tomorrow with plenty of sun. Seeing the return of isolated thunderstorms by Friday night. More wet weather through the latter half of the weekend. I'm meteorologist Jennifer Naramore.

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5: St. Joseph firefighters rushed to an abandoned building at 3rd and Selvanny Streets after pallets caught fire. They knocked out a window to get inside, then quickly put the flames out. Fire Captain Jeff Wilson says crews have been called to that same building multiple times lately for fires, and the concern is growing. St. Joseph City Council is gearing up for a focused work session at City Hall. Mayor Larry Miller says members will review an agreement with the Bartlett Center and take up long-needed upgrades to the Civic Arena HVAC system. And with time left on the clock, council members will also preview agenda items headed for the next regular session. Lawmakers are weighing a small but meaningful change to SNAP, letting shoppers use benefits for hot rotisserie chicken. The provision cleared the House and now sits inside the proposed farm bill headed to the Senate. Retailers back it, saying it adds choice without opening the door to other hot foods and could set a national standard. Find news online at stjosephpost.com.
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7: Pressing through the rest of today with a small in chance for a few passing showers or sprinkles, otherwise a little sunshine for us, and our highs are into the upper 70s, and we're mostly clear tonight, a low right at 60. Warming up to the mid-80s tomorrow with plenty of sun. Seeing the return of isolated thunderstorms by Friday night, more wet weather through the latter half of the weekend. I'm meteorologist Jennifer Naramore.
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It's I Knew It, I Knew You.

St. Joe's Q Country 92.7 into the final hour of the workday from 5 o'clockers. Riley Green, Don't Mind If I Do. You're on Q Country with Ella Langley.

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Bailey Zimmerman, it's Chevy Silverado.

0: St. Joe's Q Country 92.7 late afternoons with Travis Dodge. This man in country music saddles up for some horseback fun. We'll get to the bottom of this here on Q Country.
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9: Pressing through the rest of today with a small in chance for a few passing showers or sprinkles, otherwise a little sunshine for us, and our highs are into the upper 70s, and we're mostly clear tonight, a low right at 60. Warming up to the mid-80s tomorrow with plenty of sun. Seeing the return of isolated thunderstorms by Friday night, more wet weather through the latter half of the weekend. I'm meteorologist Jennifer Naramore.
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0: What's up, y'all? It's Tyler Hubbard. Here's my new song, Land.
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0: St. Joe's Q Country 92.7 late afternoons with Travis Dodge, Cody Johnson. Yes, got a new song and kind of a fun one for sure. Newly crowned ACM Entertainer of the Year, laid the foundation for his win with life-affirming songs like Till You Can't, The Painter, Dirt Cheap, and The Fall. Now that he's clinched the coveted title, the Texas Cowboy is ready to have some fun with his next album, especially his new song.
1: Horseback was probably one of the most fun songs to cut on Banks of the Trinity, and it's actually not about the horse. When I figured out that this is just about an old country boy that went through a divorce and she took his horse and he went and stole his horse back, I laughed until I cried, and it was so fun. Wyatt McCubbin sang the demo, and I fell in love with it.
0: And he's set to perform the song June 24th on The Tonight Show, starring Jimmy Fallon, before the arrival of the 16-song album, which that's slated for June 26th.
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6: Clear conditions coming our way as the night goes on. Lower humidity and not too shabby with our temperatures. We're down to 60 for the low, jumping up to the mid-80s by later on Friday with some sun. Stray showers and a thunderstorm returning Friday night. Dry and warm Saturday, the high mid to upper 80s. Storms more likely by Saturday night. I'm meteorologist Jennifer Naramore.
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1: I knew I'd see her around. 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
3: St. Joseph firefighters rushed to an abandoned building at 3rd and Selvani Streets after pallets caught fire. They knocked out a window to get inside, then quickly put the flames out. Fire Captain Jeff Wilson says crews have been called to that same building multiple times lately for fires, and the concern is growing. St. Joseph City Council is gearing up for a focused work session at City Hall. Mayor Larry Miller says members will review an agreement with the Bartlett Center and take up long-needed upgrades to the Civic Arena HVAC system. And with time left on the clock, council members will also preview agenda items headed for the next regular session. Lawmakers are weighing a small but meaningful change to SNAP, letting shoppers use benefits for hot rotisserie chicken. The provision cleared the House and now sits inside the proposed farm bill headed to the Senate. Retailers back it, saying it adds choice without opening the door to other hot foods and could set a national standard. Find news online at stjosephpost.com.
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5: Clear conditions coming our way as the night goes on. Lower humidity and not too shabby with our temperatures. We're down to 60 for the low, jumping up to the mid-80s by later on Friday with some sun. Stray showers and a thunderstorm returning Friday night. Dry and warm Saturday, the high mid to upper 80s. Storms more likely by Saturday night. I'm meteorologist Jennifer Naramore.
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0: St. Joe's, Q Country, 92.75, Tin Pay Off, 816-387-9927. Hey, Who Sings It? 5 Tin Pay Off. 10 years ago, Top Country song had the following lyrics. You made the brightest days from the darkest nights. Near the riverbank where I was baptized. Cleanse all the demons that were killing my freedom. So who sang that chart-topping hit? 816-387-927 to win with the 5-10 payoff. What do you think?
1: It's got to be Florida Georgia Line.
0: It is Florida Georgia Line. Well done. Who's this?
1: This is Nick.
0: Good job, Nick. Yeah, Florida Georgia Line. This song making you a winner with the 5-10 payoff. Congratulations. You're on Q Country.

0: St. Joe's Q Country 92.7 late afternoons with Travis Dodge. Okay, what are some things that will completely die out with older generations? A list has been compiled, and I'm going to share some of them with you over the next hour or so and see what you think of them, if they're going to die off with older generations still to come on Q Country.
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0: Clear conditions coming our way as the night goes on. Lower humidity and not too shabby with our temperatures. We're down to 60 for the low, jumping up to the mid-80s by later on Friday with some sun. Stray showers and a thunderstorm returning Friday night. Dry and warm Saturday, the high mid to upper 80s. Storms more likely by Saturday night. I'm meteorologist Jennifer Naramore.
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St. Joe's Q Country 92.7. What are some things that will completely die out with older generations, in your opinion? I'll share some of them with you in just a little bit. Megan Maroney, it's Beautiful Things on Q Country 92.7.

St. Joe's Q Country 92.7 Late Afternoons with Travis Dodge. Well, what will completely die out when the current generations of older people are gone? Lots of responses have been put out there. Let's see what some of them are and see if you agree with them. Some said physical newspapers are in danger of disappearing. More local papers are changed from daily delivery to every other day, maybe three times a week, getting thinner and thinner. So, okay. The art of fixing things instead of replacing them, you know, it's compared to fixing them like Grandpa used to do. Now it's just like, throw it away and buy a new one. Another one being personal knowledge of World War II. Yeah, definitely, as we lose those people that fought in the war or lived through the war. Writing letters to family and friends, not emails, texts, messages, WhatsApp, or DMs, but writing a letter and mailing it to someone you want to say hello to. Probably dying off with the older generation.

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0: St. Joe's Q Country 92.7. It's late afternoons with Travis Dodge. Some more things that will completely die out with older generations, according to, well, folks that have weighed in on the subject. After Riley Green, Change My Mind on Q Country.
1: If you showed up, I wouldn't let you in.

St. Joe's Q Country 92.7 Late Afternoons with Travis Dodge. People were asked things that will completely die out with older generations, and we've already listed some, but landlines, memorized phone numbers, and physical address books made the list, as well as china hutches with the good dishes that only come out on special occasions, if ever. Another one being the absolute peak societal art form, that is writing a physical check for a $4.50 grocery bill while a line of 15 increasingly impatient people forms behind you. Also, groups and clubs, some people said, you know, like Lions Club, Women's Club, Masons, not having as many members. So not necessarily a thing that is getting replenished. Mailing advertisements made the list. Also, a lot of generational trauma. Okay. People who know how to enjoy themselves without having to post it on social media and constantly take photos of what they're doing. I wish there were more people like that in this world. It's sad to lose them. Also, the entire extended family getting together for holidays. Younger generations just don't make it a priority, which that's sad. And there will be, one person said, no one left to keep tissues up their sleeve. Okay.

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7: Clear conditions coming our way as the night goes on. Lower humidity and not too shabby with our temperatures. We're down to 60 for the low, jumping up to the mid-80s by later on Friday with some sun. Stray showers and a thunderstorm returning Friday night. Dry and warm Saturday, the high mid to upper 80s. Storms more likely by Saturday night. I'm meteorologist Jennifer Naramore.
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If you just would have bought a Super Mario Brothers, like an extra one, and left it sealed, I'm telling you what, some cash. We'll talk about big money still to come. Zach.

St. Joe's Q Country 92.7. If you just would have bought a second copy of Super Mario Brothers and hid it away in a safe, you'd be rich. Yeah. Details on how rich you'd be still to come. Luke Combs, Sleepless in a Hotel.

0: found, well, you might want to cash in because one of those smashed records after selling for an astonishing $3 million, making it the most expensive video game ever sold. The nearly 40-year-old cartridge is one of only three known sealed copies from an early 1986 production run and earned an exceptional condition grade from Professional Sports Authenticator, PSA, making it the finest known example of its kind. Adding to its provenance, the game was only recently discovered inside a brand new NES Control Deck bundle, where it had been remained untouched for decades, and the sale easily surpassed the previous record of $1.56 million, which was set by a sealed copy of Super Mario 64 back in 2021.
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9: Clear conditions coming our way as the night goes on. Lower humidity and not too shabby with our temperatures. We're down to 60 for the low, jumping up to the mid-80s by later on Friday with some sun. Stray showers and a thunderstorm returning Friday night. Dry and warm Saturday, the high mid to upper 80s. Storms more likely by Saturday night. I'm meteorologist Jennifer Naira Moore.
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0: St. Joe's Q Country 92.7 late afternoons with Travis Dodge. Useless fact of the day, and buildings that have their own zip code, we'll get to them here on Q Country.
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Useless fact of the day, less than 10 minutes out. It's Borga Wallet. I can't love you anymore on Q Country.

0: St. Joe's Q Country 92.7 late afternoons with Travis Dodge. Useless fact of the day. 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
0: Don't miss the upcoming Ballard's Walleye Fishing Trip August 9th through the 13th. Talking about it with Brent Martin. How many years have you been hosting this trip?
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4: Clear conditions coming our way as the night goes on. Lower humidity and not too shabby with our temperatures. We're down to 60 for the low, jumping up to the mid-80s by later on Friday with some sun. Stray showers and a thunderstorm returning Friday night. Dry and warm Saturday, the high mid to upper 80s. Storms more likely by Saturday night. I'm meteorologist Jennifer Naramore.
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